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1: 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I held so tight as we walked down the pier into the night.

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to know you feel alone. I found those pictures on my phone, 5 hours so long. I wish you were back from Boston. I'm alone learning those lessons. You're

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1: I'm blindfolded, cards unfolded, fate got caught in the air. 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
1: 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How do you do it? Get the way you got me loving your music.